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It is the 7th annual Cruising for the Kids benefiting St. Jude Children's Research Hospital. We've got a poker run. We've got raffle prizes. We've got games for the kids. We've got food. 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The whole thing. It's free to attend. $20 to ride. $30 if you're riding with someone. We'll see you Saturday. Malahood Center. Gates open.

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Next weekend when we hang out for She's Country, we are going to have a brand new Shania Twain album. Hey, it's Emily. Little Miss Twain drops on Friday, July 24th. And I

0: Don't go anywhere. More of your favorite female country artists coming up very soon, including the latest record that Ella Langley just broke. That's next on She's Country.
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0: That was Dandelion from Ella Langley. Hey, it's Emily. Coming up in just a few minutes, more of your favorite females in country music, including the latest venture that Megan Maroney is getting into. Don't go anywhere. That's coming up soon on She's Country.
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Hey, it's Emily. You are listening to She's Country, and this next one is a very important and special song to me. When I was in high school and kind of going through a tough time, my mom bought me a book with all of these lyrics in it, and it's something that I still have and I look back on often just to remember to stay present, to stay grounded, and that's what I love so much about country music. Here is I Hope You Dance, and I hope this one inspires you. It's Leon Womack on She's Country.

I love this so much. One of our favorite country artists posted a video of her at 9 years old yodeling. It is very impressive. Trust me, you do not want to miss this. I got it for you in two songs on She's Country.

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it's time for our She's Country Spotlight, a rising star out of Nashville. And this is Bells with Dolly Parton. Here is Son of Jolene on She's Country.

0: Don't go anywhere. More of She's Country coming up in just a few, including the star that slid into another star's DMs. We're talking about it soon on She's Country.
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Hannah Ellis wanted to do a song with her hero, Martina McBride, so bad. So what did she do? She slid into her DMs on Instagram. Hey, it's Emily. You are listening to She's Country. And Martina said, yes, I would love to do a song with you.

0: We have so much more for you coming up on She's Country, including the star who bought herself some red bottom shoes after she lost an award show. We got that coming up in just a few right here on She's Country.
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Which country music artist bought herself some very expensive red bottom shoes after she lost at the CMA Awards? I'm telling you all about that in two songs right here on She's Country.

Kelsey Ballerini bought some red bottom shoes after losing at the CMA Awards. She said her friend who won the award was wearing red bottom shoes. And Kelsey said, you know what? I want those shoes too as a reminder that I'm going to stay resilient and I'm going to make it. I love that. Here is Baggage on She's Country.

My name is Emily. Thank you so much for listening and hanging with me for She's Country every weekend. We celebrate the incredible women of country music for 3 hours. I love it so much, and I'm glad you're here. I will see you next weekend on She's Country.

0: That does it for She's Country. We will see you right back here next weekend on She's Country.
1: 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Your foot was on the gas and her life was on the line. 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
7: Odds of winning depends on number of entries. 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
2: And I'm Jody Van Allen. So if you get to Nashville anytime soon between now and January, go by the Country Music Hall of Fame. Check out the American Current State of the Music exhibit. It includes so many of your favorites, including Luke Combs, Lainey Wilson, Riley Green, and this guy, Morgan Wallen. Here's Don't We, brought to you by Big Loud Records.

0: Brought to you by Big Loud Records. That's Don't Wait. Morgan Wallen on Cafe Nashville. I am Jody Van Allen. I was talking with John Morgan. Now, what is the writing process like for you?
1: Yeah, it kind of varies, man. I mean, Friends Like That, for instance, when we wrote that one, that was a hook that no one brought in. It was something we came up with in the room. Sometimes that happens and it works out like that song. You know, other times, a good for instance is Kid Myself off the album. That was one that my first time writing with Tyler Hubbard, and I had no idea what that was going to be like. And so the night before, I was up till 2 or 3 in the morning, you know, go through my phone and all my voice memos to see if I had any ideas that were worth anything. And I try not to throw out titles. I try to have an idea at least somewhat teed up before I go into a room. So yeah, that's usually my process.
0: John Morgan, Kid Myself on Cafe Nashville.
2: Wee wee.

0: John Morgan, that's Kid Myself on Cafe Nashville. I am Jody Van Ellen. So Alexandra Kay's album starts off with a song called Better Off.
1: It sure does. And the reason why I did that, I put a lot of time and effort into the sequencing of the record because I gained this incredible connection with my fan base from All I've Ever Known. And so I didn't want them to listen to this and just feel like I went straight from this broken person to this happy windows, because that's not healing, right? It's not linear. So I took a song that I was going to put on the last record, and I started this record off with that song, which is Better Off, so that they can kind of ease in to the record.
0: Nice to be able to follow along. Here's Alexandra Kay. It's Straight for the Heart, sponsored by Wheelhouse Records.
2: Where do

0: Alexandra Kay, sponsored by Will House Records. That's Straight for the Heart on Cafe Nashville. I am Jody Van Allen. So George Burge actually got advice from Clay Walker to post on TikTok.
1: I think that everything happens for a reason, and I feel really confident whether it's highs or lows. I try to kind of take them in stride because I do think God's got a greater plan for all of us, and you kind of just got to trust whether you know it's happening in the right way or not at the time. But I do think about if Clay Walker hadn't told me to post, you know, a dumb song on TikTok and it hadn't gone viral, I probably wouldn't have had the opportunity to sign a record deal or put these songs out or have number one songs. And I might be back in Texas selling insurance right now.
0: George Burge with Luke Bryan. It's Ride, Ride, Ride on Cafe Nashville.

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3: 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Here's Kenny. It's Carry On Cafe Nashville.

Commentary on Kenny Chesney on Cafe Nashville. I am Jody Van Ellen. So Sins of the Father, the brand new album from Brantley Gilbert, comes out this week. 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Here's Good Damn, sponsored by Wheelhouse Records. Brantley Gilbert is on Cafe Nashville. You always

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5: Kevin Nashville, I'm Jody Van Allen. I was talking with Lauren Elena about her song with Chase Matthew, All My Exes. What did your husband Cameron think of the song?
6: You know, it's really funny because this song is so unique. It was not my idea. I was writing love songs, you know. I was getting ready to get married when I wrote this song. I think we were engaged. And I write my husband all these songs, and I came home with this one, and he was like, this is my favorite song. I'm like, thanks, Cameron. Thank you. But, you know, it just feels good. It's got a good feel to it. It sticks in your head, and it's so much fun to sing. So I'm really glad we did it.

0: Lauren Elena with Chase Matthew, All My Exes on Cafe Nashville. I'm Jody Van Ellen, sponsored by Harp and 60 Records. It's the latest from Chris Jansen. Here's Fight for a Girl on Cafe Nashville.
1: Yeah, I've been sitting around, playing them haggard sounds, running them memories up, take me back to a square body truck. All my buddies all circled around in an old city parking lot.

0: Chris Jansen on Cafe Nashville. That's Fight for a Girl, sponsored by Harpeth 60 Records.
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3: Kevin Ashwell, I'm Jody Van Ellen, and this is Stella Lefty. It's Boston.

0: Stella Lefty, that's Boston on Cafe Nashville. I am Jody Van Allen. So Riley Green and I were talking about all the collaborations he's done. Who's left for you to actually collaborate with?
1: Well, all the collaborations I've done have worked out pretty well for me. I had a number one with Thomas Rhett and with Luke Combs and Ella. And, you know, it's I'm pretty open to a lot of artists. Anybody that's listening that wants to do a song, just call me. But I've always been a big fan of, I think, maybe a fun, lighthearted song with somebody like Dirks. That'd be fun. You know, I feel like those are, Dirks and John Partier are a couple of guys that we've always talked about it and just never really got around to it. And it's nice to do songs with your friends, too.
0: His latest collaboration, it's Carly Pearce with Riley Green. If I Don't Leave, I'm Gonna Stay. Sponsored by Broken Bow Records on Cafe Nashville. Two more

0: Brought to you by Broken Bow Records, Carly Pierce and Riley Green on Cafe Nashville. If I don't leave, I'm going to stay.
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2: Hey, y'all, it's Brandon Gilbert. Check out my new song, Good Damn. Good damn, I miss some biscuits, not to mention sipping whiskey with your dad. It's a song about running into a smoke show. I mean, just a showstopper and shooting your shot. I can see it in your eyes, baby, you ain't gotta lie. You know good, and damn well you miss me too. This is Brandon Gilbert, and you can check out my new song, Good Damn, wherever you listen to music.
3: 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Blake Shelton, Let Him In Anyway. This song is about redemption, even when there's not a clear path. Being Lord, it ain't my place. Could you let him in anyway? 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
18: Kevin Nashville, I am Jody Valance. A week or so left still on the Still the Problem tour with Morgan Wallen. And of course, he's going to wrap things up with another number one song. Here's Don't We, brought to you by Big Loud Records. Morgan Wallen is on Cafe.

by Broken Bow Records. That is Dustin Lynch, Easy to Love on Cafe Nashville. I am Jody Van Allen. Thanks for joining us. Remember that Cafe Nashville is owned and operated by On Air Broadcasting Incorporated, and some of the songs on Cafe Nashville are presented as a sponsored feature. 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
1: I admit, Mallory, I was expecting a Chris Stapleton shirt this morning.
2: Well, I did put it on, but it smelled really bad, so I have to wash it. It smells like it's been sitting in a box on a bus or an airplane for a long time.
1: Which is probably true.
2: Yeah.
1: Other than that, though, how was Chris Stapleton on Friday?
2: It was good. I'm really happy I got to see him. I've never seen him before, and I love his music. It was good, and I heard Providence Park, venue-wise, can be really scary with lines, but it was easy.
1: Yeah, that was actually my first question. Yeah. Was how was getting into the show? When we went for Post Malone and Jelly Roll last year, I was camped out at Marathon, which is across the street. Mm-hmm. And I was just kind of waiting for the lines to die down, but I distinctly heard Jelly Roll start, and I must have missed half of Jelly Roll just waiting for lines to die down.
2: Yeah, that's insane. My parents went to that concert as well, and I think it was the same experience for everyone. Like, it was just such a mess getting in and out. But Chris Stapleton, they must have figured it out, because it was easy. Even like getting a drink, like the lines were not long.
1: Really?
2: Even like getting merch, the lines were not long.
1: Was it packed? I know it was sold out, but was it packed? Like, was it, did it look packed?
2: Yeah. There was people everywhere. Even like me trying to get into the women's bathroom, I was like, it's going to take an hour. It did it. Everything was so smooth.
1: Huh. I'm sure they figured something out. So this is really only concert number 5, 6, something like that.
2: At Providence Park.
1: That we've had this decade.
2: Oh, okay.
1: Because there was like Green Day that happened, Foo Fighters happened, then Post Malone and Jelly Roll. I can't even remember if any others have happened since then.
2: Yeah, no, they're working the kinks out. It was really good. I didn't know, this is probably makes me a bad fan, but I didn't know that his wife performed on stage with him.
1: Oh, yeah.
2: I was like, well, I saw her and I'm like, oh, that's his wife. But I didn't know that that was like a consistent thing that they did.
1: Yeah, she's a backup singer for him.
2: Yeah.
1: And has been, I think, for the whole time.
2: Yeah, it was good. I had his set list pulled up on my phone to like, know when songs were playing, and he did not follow it. He was jumping around. I'm like, I never knew what was coming next.
1: How dare he?
2: How dare he not follow the set list I found on Reddit?
1: The thing is, like with Chris Stapleton, and again, I didn't go to the show. We didn't. Tickets weren't that easy to come by for us. Even Mallory didn't get tickets from the stage. Yeah,
2: no, I had to get them like a normal person.
1: But Chris Stapleton is not, his show is not put together like a lot of shows where there's like lighting, segues, and there's not like a planned show. He can jump around a little bit.
2: Yeah.
1: And his people can just follow him because he's more of a stand and sing.
2: It really was just him standing up there playing his guitar.
1: Yeah.
2: It was good though.
1: But he rocked, like, though.
2: Amazing voice. Yeah, it was cool to see his wife. It was a good show. It was really nice venue, good weather. I went to Marathon across the street at the bar. That was really fun. They were playing country music.
1: Nice.
2: And I saw people I knew, and it was great.
1: Final question. How'd you do that night? Did you hit it hard?
2: Yeah, I mean, I also did the next night.
1: So another question, since you live in the Pearl now, do you get to walk home?
2: Yeah, I did. I walked home at 1 a.m.
1: That's great. That's great. There's no worry about like Ubers or anything like
2: that. No, I loved it. It was, it's really convenient.
1: Love that.

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2: Well, not so much with JR.
3: It's actually Mallory and Jake today. JR is on a day off. His birthday was yesterday, so he's kicking his feet up and relaxing.
2: He could be doing that, or he's doing a lot of grunting and like walking around. He's 40 now.
3: Oh, that's right.
2: He turned 40, and when that happens, you become an old person.
3: Today's his first official day of the suffrage.
2: Of being irrelevant.
3: Of being irrelevant. Not irrelevant, though. No. Morgan Wallen, his new song that's been hyped up on TikTok for I feel like ever. He's calling it Bend By Now. We're calling it New Hat here in the studio. It's releasing on Friday. It's going to be a banger.
2: We're calling it New Hat because that's what I thought it was called. Literally, like, you and JR were all hyped about it because you got the news before I did. And you guys said, it's awesome. His song's about new hats and stuff. And all I heard was, all right, it's called New Hat. And I locked that into my head. And it's been a running joke ever since. But
3: New Hat.
2: In my defense, on the Instagram post, his only caption on it where he posted the teaser is, I wear a lot of hats.
3: Yeah, and I didn't see that till today. And I was like, oh, Jake actually might be onto something.
2: I wasn't that far off. Let's listen to a clip.
4: If it was

0: like another giant hit from Morgan Wallen.
1: It's going to be so good.
0: So is that the only clip you've heard, or was the other clip that got released like a different part of it?
1: So he also did a tease that was a version on the piano.
0: Okay.
1: So, but that was the same chorus.
0: This is the studio version that we're hearing now. This is the collective version.
1: Yeah, I believe so.
0: Oh, cool.
1: He was also performing it at his concerts over the weekend.
0: Okay.
1: So it's like fully out there. I'm excited to hear it, but he has been teasing it for so long. Like, I feel like he's been teasing it for the whole last month. I'm kind of like,
0: it's almost overblown.
1: I don't want to say I'm over it because I'm not. I want to hear it, but I am kind of like, okay, come on.
0: Yeah, the shine has come off of the enthusiasm for it.
1: Exactly.
0: Riley Green also in the news right now. He just did Theo Vaughn's podcast. He was talking a little bit about dating.
2: I'm not going to meet a girl to show. You know, I mean, I'm confined to the back, you know, on a bus, and I'm not going to meet a girl on Instagram. You know, it gets tough to know who you're meeting for what. You're probably the same way, too, as I go in a bar, and when people start, you get a little bit, like,
3: makes you
2: anxious. Yeah, I mean,
3: yeah.
2: I don't mind being the center of attention at, like, a show, or if I'm in a town, I'm playing a show, and I go to a restaurant or bar down the street, but, like, I don't like being the center of attention when I'm not supposed to.
1: I mean, that's a lie. That's a lie. He literally loves it. Also, him complaining about dating. Like, come on, Riley. Oh, my steak is too juicy. My lobster is too buttery.
0: I have too many options.
1: There's too many.
0: In my dating life. Yeah. I'm never going to meet somebody on Instagram. Why not?
1: Yeah, why not?
0: Just
1: I don't know what
0: date the comment section.
1: Because it's like, then he says, even if I meet a girl in person, like, well, does she like me for the right reasons? I don't know, dude. Like, what are you going to do?
0: What are the right reasons? You're a hot guy who plays guitars and sings. Like, those are the right reasons.
1: I think he like wants someone who like likes him like beyond just like being a star. But I mean, how are you?
0: Of course.
1: I don't know. Like, how are you ever going to know?
0: How is his like dating journey is my question. Any different than somebody else's? Like, you want them to like you for the right things, but the things that are outward are the parts that's going to draw them
1: in. Draw them
0: and
1: in.
0: Then they find out the rest.
1: Yeah.
0: Just like anybody.
1: Yeah, totally. I don't know what his plan is. I don't know. Best of luck. I'm single, Riley, though.
0: Yeah, we can give it a shot right here.
1: Yeah, I'm available.
0: If you can date a liar, but then again, you're a liar. So.
1: We're a match made in heaven.
0: And this final story, this is the craziest one of all of them.
1: Jelly Roll and Bunny XO, their divorce has now been finalized and some new details have been revealed. Jelly Roll said, nobody cheated on nobody. Okay, I don't know if that was ever speculation, but...
0: Oh, it totally was.
1: Yeah?
0: I speculated it.
1: Okay. What's crazier is that Bunny XO revealed that despite ending their marriage, the former couple still plans to have a baby together.
0: Okay, so this is what I want to talk about. 503-733-0987. Please call in if that's ever, you've ever even heard about that in history. Because there's something we're missing here. Bunny XO and Jelly Roll, talk about it next.

0: Morning Stampede on 98.7 The Bull.
1: The Jelly Roll and Bunny XO thing. Here's what we know. They're getting divorced. The divorce has been finalized. Mm-hmm. But according to what we've heard through podcasts and secondhand information, they are still very amicable together and going so far as to still having a baby together. I don't quite understand that part. Is she pregnant?
2: I don't think so. I don't know. She did say on the podcast, this was the podcast that was eventually she took.

0: down, but they still planned on having a baby together and co-parenting. I don't know if the baby is currently in creation. I don't know.
1: Is there like a surrogacy, maybe something situation? Oh, I think we're missing something here, and I'm not just talking about with the pregnancy news. I'm talking about the whole relationship.
0: Yeah,
1: we're missing something with Jelly Roll and Bunny XL.
0: Like, what do you think it is?
1: I think that it's possible, and this is the most optimistic kind of interpretation to this.
0: Okay.
1: I think it's possible. So they were kind of open. They had an open relationship, okay, the two of them.
0: Yeah.
1: We all know that they were kind of a mismatched couple to begin with.
0: Yeah.
1: Like, he was 400 pounds, kind of put together. He looked like a felon. He is a felon.
0: Yeah,
1: but he
0: right.
1: looked like it.
0: Yeah.
1: And he got her through his charm and wit and just kind of magnetism.
0: Mm-hmm.
1: She's got a certain look to her, but she's hot.

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1: And maybe they still think that each other would be good parents and they want to like still have a child.
2: He does have a daughter that she has always glowed him up on how great of a dad he is.
1: So maybe they want to just have a baby together just, just because they both think that they'd be good parents. But I do feel bad for the child.
2: Yeah.
1: That doesn't seem very fair.
2: Well, I mean, like they both have money. Dad's going to be around. Dad's got a weird work schedule. So dad can be around like during the week. He's only performing on the weekends.
1: Yeah.
2: Like, I don't think it's that crazy. Again, I'm a fan. I like them both. And I guess what I'm saying is, it's possible this is a new way to do relationships.
1: Yeah, okay.
2: And then they're pioneering it.
1: Possibly, yes.
2: Or there's something crazy that we don't know about.
1: Probably a little bit of both.
2: Yeah, that's
1: right. Yeah, probably a little bit of both. Yeah. It is interesting.
2: And they said there's no cheating.
1: No.
2: There was never any cheating.
1: Seems to be no bad blood.
2: Yeah,
1: so.
2: I would have guessed. So.
1: Yeah.
2: 503-733-0987. Have you ever heard of anything like this? We'd love to hear your story.

0: 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All right. 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
2: Portland is now a Guinness World Record holder for largest electric bike ride.
3: I could have guessed. Of course, this is a Portland thing.
2: I guess Seattle's record was 405, but then Portland totally overtook it with 1,060.
3: 405 is kind of an embarrassing number for a place like Seattle.
2: Yeah.
3: I don't know. I've never been to Seattle and checked out their e-bike scene, but I got to imagine it's thriving and doing like numbers like it is here.
2: You would think so. Seattle's so beautiful, but yeah, we totally smoked them, so.
3: Suck it, Seattle.
2: It's
3: sucks
2: funny,
3: to be
2: this
3: you.
2: Is a Guinness World Record, a largest electric bike ride. Okay,
3: and we'll cool. Do it again next year, and I'll bet double it again.
2: Yeah, we have to.
3: Yep.
2: Cool. Nice job, Portland.
3: Yeah.
2: A series of indecent exposure incidents in Longview has sparked an investigation. Residents of Longview have reported several instances of indecent exposure over the past several months. Police are looking to see if all the incidents are related. It's looking like they are.
3: Is this details. Is this a guy running around? Is this like the i5 flasher coming back?
2: There's no suspect.
3: Really?
2: So I'm confused how they think all the incidents are related, but there's no suspect. Like, aren't the people who are receiving the indecent exposure, do they not see like the person's face?
3: Like, I would imagine that's not the first thing they look at.
2: I don't want to ask too many questions.
3: Well, I want to know, is it somebody, because these always come with like the i5 flasher was cool, or like not cool, but it was like, It was memorable because the guy was flashing on i5
2: he was crazy
3: while people were driving and stuff. Like, he had a gimmick. Does Longview person, I'm saying it's one person, it might be multiple, but does Longview person not have a gimmick?
2: No, there wasn't really anything like that. They were just like doing the investigation. They wanted to see if it's related. They think it is. And they're asking anyone who has further information or may has been a victim or has surveillance footage to contact the authorities.
3: But I need details.
2: I agree.
3: Is this a trench coat guy?
2: If
3: it's one guy and he's doing different modalities
2: to stay anonymous?
3: That's interesting.
2: That's crazy.
3: Because that means he doesn't want to get caught, which would not fit the profile.
2: No, exactly. Yeah, it's weird. I don't know. If you have any info, first text me, Mallory, and let us know, and then contact the authorities.
3: Yeah, right.
2: I need more details.
3: Step one and two.
2: Are you looking for a truly unforgettable wedding venue? An Oregon laundromat is now offering weddings officiated by its self-proclaimed High Priestess of the Holy Spin.
3: Nice.
2: So this is a laundromat in Corvallis where you can go and get married. You can tie the knot surrounded by washers and dryers.
3: How fun. And this is Corvallis, you said?
2: It's in Corvallis. It's called Adams Washateria.
3: Not hardly the town that I would have expected. This sounds like a Portland all the way thing.
2: It does.
3: And Corvallis actually doesn't fit that mold at all.
2: No. That's like a bunch of college kids. They're going to go get drunk and get married at the laundromat.
3: It'll probably happen, I imagine. But still, like, make your hustle, man. I feel like those small towns where it's like taxidermy and video rental.
2: Yeah, it's cool. It looks really cool on the inside. She has like neon signs. It's like giving Corvallis Vegas, kind of.
3: I think that's wonderful. It's the Morning Stampede on 98.7 The Bull.

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2: What is your break-even point for Parking Kitty? And I mean time-wise.
3: Like, how long will I go without paying?
2: Like, yeah, what's the errand? Say you're driving around in downtown. Parking Kitty, if you're not familiar with it, is the app we used in downtown Portland to pay for parking. Mm-hmm. Used to be machines where you could go in, put a few quarters in the machine, it would give you out a slip. You put that slip on your dash, and then that parking ticket would be good for driving around.
3: Yeah.
2: Like, if you could buy, like, a two-hour parking ticket, and you could just go do all your errands and live on that one ticket.
3: Uh-huh.
2: Parking Kitty has done away with that, so at what point, how many minutes do you need to be inside the business before you'll pay?
3: Well, I used to not pay at all. I used to be a rebel. Like, if I was, like, going to, like, a concert or a Timbers game and I knew I'd be there for, like, 5 hours, right, I would pay. But recently, I was just popping up to go view an apartment before I moved. I thought I'd be inside for, like, 30 minutes, 45 minutes. I'm like, I'm not going to pay. It'll be fine. It actually wasn't fine. And I got two tickets. So... So now I get scared. Now I'm like, oh my God, if I've even parked for 5 minutes, like, shoot, I got to pay because I don't want to get another ticket. But right, I used to be quite rebellious with it.
2: You'd just be like, no, I'll risk it.
3: Yeah.
2: How many parking attendants, how many meter maids can there possibly be?
3: Yeah. Like, I legit, like, I've been doing this for a while. I mean, I moved back to the area last May, mm-hmm, and I think this is the first time I ever got a ticket.
2: Like, even downloaded the Parking Kitty app?
3: No, seriously, this is my first time downloading it. It was just a few months ago.
2: My, like, rule is if my eyes go off the car, like, meaning if I am just running into, say, a Starbucks or something like that, I'm just grabbing a drink, and as long as I can see my car,
3: oh, okay, yeah, yeah,
2: I might not.
3: You'll risk it.
2: Pretty much, I'll just pay these days. I mean, like, the Parking Kitty app is pretty convenient.
3: Is it even an option to pay for, like, 10 minutes? Like, if you're running into a Starbucks?
2: Yeah, yeah. 10 or 15 minutes, and it's, like, 75 cents or something like that. It's probably not even worth it for the city because it's a Visa charge.
3: And the thing, yeah, the Visa charge. And with that, too, like, if you're running inside a Starbucks, like, I feel like it would take the meter maid more time to pull out their machine, print the ticket, than it would for you to just, like, get your coffee and run out and tell them to skedaddle.
2: But they don't skedaddle. Once they've started, you're getting the ticket.
3: Oh, no, I'm getting in my car and driving away. So catch me if you can.
2: Oh, they have your license plate. They will get you. What's your break-even point? 503-733-0987. Also, what's the cost break-even point? Like, if you're doing event parking. Because, like, it's like $40 for me. If it's over
3: $40,
2: I'm out.
3: Yeah, like, but sometimes you don't have an option.

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1: What fun it is to have Seaport Airlines in our life, right?
2: Woo! They're the best!
1: Isn't this cool?
2: They are the best.
1: We are planning a girls' getaway to Spokane to see Luke Bryan perform, and because we have Mallory and how much Seaport Airlines loves her, we get to make this contest happen.
2: Yeah, we're doing Mallory's Girls Getaway to Luke Bryan. We are going to fly there on Seaport Airlines. So essentially, let's just call it a private jet. It's not, but let's talk about it.
1: It sort of is.
2: Let's talk about it like it is.
1: It has all the advantages of being a private jet because, like, I haven't flown it before. You have.
2: Yeah.
1: You don't fly out of PDX, right? You go,
2: when you're driving to PDX, it's a little section off to the side.
1: Yeah.
2: It's like the private jet area.
1: Yeah, right.
2: When you walk onto the Seaport airline, you walk past all the private jets. I'm like, I'm going onto my PJ. Fly to Spokane. We're going to see Luke Bryan perform that night. We're going to stay there. You get a two-night hotel stay. The next day, we're going to go wine tasting at Maryhill Winery on the Spokane waterfront.

0: freaking awesome. I'm very excited to be hosting it.
1: It's going to be so much fun. That wasn't Mallory's reaction this weekend. Because, no, it's the funniest story. Because, like, Mallory had a big weekend. Chris Stapleton, she had college friends in town.
0: Yeah.
1: You were going kind of hard this weekend.
0: Yeah.
1: And we launched the contest not telling you that we were launching it.
0: Yeah, I didn't know. Like, I knew that this contest was happening. I knew that Monday we'd start talking about it on air. But Sunday morning, they did the post on Instagram. And so my friends are tagging me. People are seeing it. They're commenting. I have been drinking for 2 days, which is super unlike me. Like, I'm not a huge drinker. And so I wake up Sunday morning, and I'm, like, looking for my phone. And I find it, and I see this. And I'm like, oh, my God.
1: 300 notifications.
0: Yeah, I'm like, oh, my God. Like, I can't handle this right now. Like, I'm so happy that we're doing this. But, like, oh, my God, I did not know that this was going up on Instagram in this moment Sunday morning. Not only that, then my mom comes. I get myself together. I take a shower. I breathe a little bit. A few hours later, my mom comes and picks me up. We're going to go couch shopping. I open up the door to her car, and she goes, woohoo, Mallory's Girls Getaway. I'm like, what are you talking about? And she turns up the volume on the radio, and the promotion is playing. And it's like, Mallory's Getaway, let's go. And I'm like, oh, my God, like, I just need a break.
1: Turn it off.
0: Just give me a second to collect myself. But it's going to be really, really fun, and I want you to come. So if you want to join, just go follow 98.7 The Bull on Instagram. You'll see the photo, tag who you want to bring, and yeah, let's party.
1: That's literally how you enter this contest.
0: Yeah.
1: It's not a website thing. It's not a text thing. Mm-mm. You got to go follow us on Instagram, tag the person that you want to bring with you, and then from that pool of people who do it, we will draw a winner.
0: Yeah, and you get to bring a friend. I get to bring a friend. We'll be friends.
1: Taking a PJ to Spokane, baby.

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2: The questions don't change until we get a winner. It's the same 10 questions. At least the ones that we've revealed don't change, except for occasionally when they do.
3: Yeah, we did have to change question 4, but I think it'll not change anymore.
2: Yeah, nope. Probably not. If you were listening early on last week and you wrote down question 4, that question has changed just because the situation changed.
3: Yeah.
2: And I couldn't modify it to make it true anymore. So.
3: But that's okay. I mean, you still just have to get 10 questions right in 1 minute. How hard can that be? It's not hard.
2: It's not hard at all. Just think of like a job interview. You answer 10 questions in a minute, no problem.
3: Yeah,
2: job interview.
3: And you ace every single one. You want to get the job. You want to get the $1,000. Let's get it started.
2: We're going to give you a paycheck of $1,000. You don't even have to do any work for it.
3: Nope.
2: 503-733-0987. It's called the $1,000 Minute. 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JR is not here today, so we're going to have...

0: it up down in Eugene. Mallory had friends from college in town this weekend, and they went hard. Did you go hard?
1: No, we were all sick, so I helped her kind of move into her new house, and we were all sick together. So
2: oh my gosh!
1: No turn enough.
0: like a sweatpants, sit around sick, drink soup kind of thing.
1: Exactly that.
2: But also move boxes.
1: No, just kind of like putting stuff away, you know. Oh, okay. That type of good stuff, yeah.
0: That sounds like a pretty, like, actually a nice little day.
2: Yeah, wholesome.
1: Yeah, exactly. I got to see my best friend, like, all in all, good weekend.
0: Oh, great. Riley, let's play a $1,000 minute here. We need to go over the rules real quick. There are three of them. If you get one wrong,
2: we buzz you out.
0: If you pronounce something wrong,
2: we buzz you out.
0: And if you take longer than 60 seconds,
2: we buzz you out.
1: Okay.
2: She's like, okay, I get it. You buzz me out.
3: 60 seconds, 10 questions, $1,000. The $1,000 minute starts now.
0: Riley, name a man that's more handsome than Riley Green.
1: My husband, Adam.
0: We'll see. Where can you buy Palabok Fiesta through a window in Tannisborn?
1: Jollibee's.
0: That's right. Whose autograph did Luke Combs get a couple weeks ago?
1: Alan Jackson.
0: That's right. What is the backstage video series we do in the PNC Live studio?
1: Is it Beers with Neighbors?
0: Beers with Neighbors is not correct.
2: I love that name, though. We need to, like,
0: we're launching Beers with Neighbors.
2: You'll need to make that something.
0: That's actually really, really great. Okay, we're writing down Beers with Neighbors now. At some point in the future, you're going to hear the Morning Stampede do Beers with Neighbors, and that's because of you, right?
2: How much you want.
1: That's amazing.
0: I hope you feel better.
1: Thank you. Thank you so much.
0: Are we on the up now? Are you healed up? Or are you still, like, kind of suffering?
1: Kind of on the up, you know.
0: May I suggest what's it called? Elderberry.
1: Oh, okay. Yeah, look into that.
0: Get you some elderberry at Rite Aid. You'll feel so much better. Riley, thank you for calling.
1: Yeah, thank you.
0: Thanks,
2: Riley.
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0: change until we get a winner, and there is 10 questions in total. All you have to do is get them all right in under 60 seconds.
1: Yes. We have Riley from Beaverton on the line. Riley, how was your weekend?
2: It was pretty good. I saw my friend in Eugene.
1: Nice.
0: Did you go to Eugene, or did your friend come up?
2: I drove to Eugene, yeah.
0: Okay. And did you guys turn

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2: Did you know that World Cup games don't normally have a halftime show?
3: I figure they did because I know we had a halftime show yesterday.
2: Right.
3: But that was the first one in a while.
2: First one ever.
3: Why did they decide to do that?
2: Probably because it's in America.
3: It's an American thing. Yeah,
2: yeah, loves halftime shows.
3: That's funny.
2: There was actually, I was reading threads or whatever, the Twitter, you know, the other version of Twitter, and people were hating it. Like the international community hated it. Hated it.
3: Yeah.
2: Hated the Americanization of the halftime show.
3: Come on.
2: I know. I know, it's just fun, and I grant that you just want to get back to football, and I understand that this took a little extra time.
3: But we had Bieber. Like, that's amazing. I know the song, his song choice was probably not what we expected, but, I mean, it's still Bieber. Like,
2: here's
3: come
2: the
3: on.
2: Thing. They couldn't have crafted this halftime show to appeal to the Morning Stampede any harder.
3: What do you mean?
2: Because you didn't watch, right?
3: No.
2: So you knew Bieber was there. You're about that.
3: I knew Bieber was there.
2: JR loves Justin Bieber.
3: Yeah.
2: Like, to a very troubling degree.
3: Yeah, he does like Bieber. That's like his favorite.
2: He loves Bieber.
3: Yeah.
2: So the fact that they brought Bieber out would have appealed to JR. It started up with Madonna coming out of the tunnel. And I like Madonna. I don't have any particular loyalty to her.
3: American icon, though. Like,
2: American
3: perfect.
2: Icon.
3: Yeah.
2: I grew up with her. Like, she was a big part of, you know, a lot of songs of hers that I love.
3: Totally.
2: But I wasn't totally, like, watching for that. I was just watching.
3: Yeah.
2: She comes out. Then she's joined by, get this, Electric Mayhem, which doesn't mean anything to you.
3: No.
2: But that's the name of the Muppet Band.
3: Oh, okay.
2: The
3: you
2: Muppet
3: love Muppets.
2: Band came out and played with Madonna.
3: Oh my gosh.
2: It was amazing.
3: That's
2: it was like
3: so
2: the coolest
3: cool.
2: thing I've ever seen.
3: Yeah.
2: And then get this to appeal to you. So JR has Bieber.
3: Yeah.
2: And he came out like Ted Lasso and Coach Beard, Brendan Hunt and Jason Sudeikis from Ted Lasso.
3: Yeah.
2: Came out, introduced Bieber in character, which appealed to me. Bieber, he loves. Electric Mayhem, I love. The third act, BTS came out and joined.
3: BTS?
2: Yeah.
3: Are you serious?
2: Yeah.
3: Oh, I have been talking about BTS off air like so often.
2: So often.
3: I say to them, like I say to the guys, I go, you know who I really want to see? Like, I don't know why I'm so drawn to them, but I'm so amped. It's BTS.
2: Yeah.
3: I can't believe they performed.
2: BTS performed with Electric Mayhem and Madonna. And then Shakira comes out to Pat it off, and who doesn't love Shakira?
3: How did I not know that BTS was there?
2: They couldn't have crafted a better, like, seriously, halftime show for the Morning Stampede.
3: I love BTS. I don't know why I love them. I just do.
2: I had no idea either. Northwest.

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1: This is Northwest Now with Mallory.
2: The city of Portland is now a Guinness World Record holder for the largest electric bike ride.
3: Of course we are.
2: On Sunday morning, the Portland Bureau of Transportation held an event that brought over 1,000 people at the South Waterfront to complete this ride. I guess Seattle had the initial record of 405, but now Portland totally just smoked them with 1,060 attendees.
3: I mean, come on. 1,060

0: 60 seems actually kind of low to me just based on the number of e-bikes that I see out and about.
1: I know, right?
0: It's like Portland could come harder than 1,060.
1: And I guess this event was to celebrate the 10-year anniversary of, I always want to call it Bikey Town. I know it's not, but you know, Bike Town.
0: It should be called Bikey Town.
1: It should be called Bikey Town. But I guess it's been 10 years since I came to the city, so it was to celebrate that. And we also got a world record.
0: And that is a Nike initiative, which is why you want to call it Bikey Town. It's even in the Nike font.
1: Yeah, exactly.
0: Do we know that it's Bike Town?
1: No, I don't.
0: Should we just call it Bikey Town?
1: It should be called Bikey Town.
0: We are the media. We can influence this.
1: Yeah, new hat by Morgan Wallen. Bikey Town?
0: Yeah, Bikey Town.
1: A series of indecent exposure incidents in Longview has sparked an investigation. So residents of Longview have reported several instances of indecent exposure over the past several months. The police are looking into it. There's no suspect. But they do think all the incidents are by the same person. However, they don't know who it is.
0: How do we not know that?
1: I don't know. The whole thing's kind of weird. They're asking if you have any further information or if you have surveillance footage or you may be a victim, please contact authorities.
0: What are they describing, I guess, when they talk to these people? Like when they get the sketch artists, what is he sketching, I guess is my question.
1: That's the thing. Like, how do they not know what's going on? Because the people who are victims of this, wouldn't they tell the police this is the person I saw?
0: This is what they look like?
1: Yeah.
0: I have, Mallory, if you don't mind, I need you to really stay on top of the story.
1: I'm going to look into it some more. It's developing.
0: Right. So and as Mallory said, before you call cops, call email Mallory at 987thebull.com.
1: Yes.
0: And give us the full report.
1: Let me know.
0: Yeah.
1: Are you looking for a truly unforgettable wedding venue? Well, now you are in luck. An Oregon laundromat in Corvallis is now offering weddings officiated by its self-proclaimed High Priestess of the Holy Spin. So this is a laundromat in Corvallis. It's called Adam's Washateria. So you can go do your, you can clean your underwear and then you can go get married.
0: Awesome. This feels so Portland. The fact that it's in Corvallis blows my mind.
1: Yeah, when I think of Corvallis, like I've only been there once, but I think of strictly college town. Is that correct?
0: It's definitely just a college town.
1: Okay.
0: But it's also kind of like a blue collar college town, if you know what I mean. I mean, Oregon State, we all know, is of the two.
1: Right.
0: It is the blue collar version of our state school.
1: Yeah.
0: So the fact that this exists in Oregon State, I love that for Corvallis.
1: They're like, we're just going to get it done. We're going to go do some laundry and get married. You know, kill two birds with one stone.
0: Right, I mean, when you have to do laundry, what a pain it is.
1: What a pain.
0: Yeah.
1: You got to spice it up a little bit.
0: You can have everybody fold and sort laundry as your guests. The Morning Stampede on 98.7 The Bull has been Northwest.

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1: The key word for pick your ticket. This is your chance to see any artist anywhere in the country is friend. You can bring a friend to see anybody you want.
2: I just have this idea, Mallory. Since we were just talking about the halftime show that happened with Madonna.
1: BTS.
2: Yeah, Madonna, Bieber, BTS, and Electric Mayhem, the Muppet Band.
1: Yeah.
2: Why wouldn't you choose to go see BTS somewhere since you've been dying to see them?
1: I have been dying to see them. Randomly enough, I'm a huge fan.
2: You would love seeing a BTS. Let me Google something.
1: Okay.
2: Where is the highest concentration of Koreans in the U.S.? L.A. So
1: okay.
2: L.A. is where the show is going to be most hyped.
1: Okay.
2: Because they're a Korean band.
1: Yeah.
2: I'd assume they're going to draw out a Korean crowd. You want like a high number of them there so the electricity's there.
1: Yeah.
2: Where do you want to see them in L.A.?
1: Oh, man. There's this one venue that I've always wanted to go to. It's like the Hollywood Cemetery.
2: Cemetery.
1: It is a cemetery, and usually it's really good for like EDM shows. I don't actually know if BTS would be very good performing at a cemetery, but I really want to go to the venue and I really want to see BTS, so let's just combine them together.
2: Okay.
1: I don't know if it's going to be a good fit like vibe-wise, but you know, we can make it work.
2: It's one of a kind.
1: It's one of a kind.
2: Yeah, if you just go to like their tour stop in Minneapolis.
1: Right.
2: Boring.
1: Boring.
2: No story to tell there.
1: Let's see them at the Hollywood Forever Cemetery. It's a cool venue. It has like, I think like Jimi Hendrix maybe is buried there.
2: Oh, really?
1: I think.
2: That's cool.
1: I'm going to get texts being like, Mallory, you're insane. Like, this is not even a thing. I could be making this up, but it's a really cool venue.
2: We cannot make a show happen, but if a show is happening in the U.S. and you want to go to it, we will pull strings and make it happen, and we'll fly you out there and give you the hotel. Let me Google something else here. Where is the highest concentration of puppets in the U.S.?
1: Puppets?
2: Yeah, for the Muppet Band.
1: Okay.
2: Because I want to go see Electric Mayhem somewhere. Atlanta. Apparently,
1: cool.
2: Atlanta is the puppet capital of the world because the North American Jim Henson collection is there.
1: Okay.
2: I'll do that.
1: Let's make it happen.

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1: Mallory, I know in your mind, you spent a lot on this couch that you just bought.
2: Well, I actually didn't because I had a discount and a settlement check from a class action lawsuit that I won. So
1: that's still money that you spent on it.
2: Yeah, but at girl math, it's like I got the check and the check went straight to West Elm.
1: So that just cut the price down.
2: A lot.
1: It's like getting a sale, like a discount.
2: Yeah, sort of. Pretty much, kind of.
1: The contention I have, though, is that you didn't spend enough on your couch because this wasn't.
2: No, I did.
1: You did not. This wasn't your dream couch. And in a situation like a couch, I mean, I know you're new to being a grown up. You just moved out of your parents' house.
2: Yeah.
1: But there's some things you need to spend money on, and I think a couch is one of them.
2: Yeah, I did still spend a lot of money on this couch. This couch was $3,500.
1: Which is good, but the couch you really wanted from Crate & Barrel was
2: $5,500.
1: That's the number you should have spent.
2: That is absolutely insane. I had to tell myself, Mallory, you are furnishing your rental apartment. You're not furnishing your home, your new family home.
1: I mean, this couch is going to survive until your home, though. This house is going to
2: is
1: make
2: it, though?
1: The trip.
2: Yeah. Because knowing me, my style is always changing. I'm always wanting different things. Also, with West Elm, if you're a business owner, which I'm not, but my parents are, you get 20% off. So I was able to get this couch with 20% off with. And then also add on the settlement check that I just got. And so I ended up paying.
1: You practically spent no money on this couch.
2: Hardly anything. Yeah. Versus Crate & Barrel would have been no discount. And I mean, I still would have had the check, but the check wouldn't have covered even half of it.
1: Let me ask you this, because I know the only other piece of furniture in your place is a bed.
2: It's a bed.
1: You spend money on the mattress, too, because I think that's the other thing. It's key to spend money on a mattress.
2: Yeah. No, the bed frame and the mattress are already, we had them in our vacation home. So we just moved
1: their vacation home.
2: Well, my parents. Okay. We moved it out of that home into my home.
1: Okay. Okay. All right.
2: So I'm getting by pretty good. I'm getting nice items for very low costs. But now I need to hyperfixate on something else. Now I need a rug and a coffee table. And also my couch isn't even going to get delivered till September.
1: September? September?
2: I know, but I feel like that's almost normal when you buy a new couch.
1: What?
2: Because,
1: no,
2: it is. I mean, and that was a quick ship option. If I would have gotten like a different fabric, they were saying like maybe like November, December. Can
1: Holy
2: you imagine?
1: Crap.
2: My lease would have been up by the time I would have gotten my couch. That's not happening.
1: We can't have any of this. See, I feel like I still have wisdom to impart to you. Not as a part of our job as radio, just like as a human being.
2: Okay.
1: Like that you're just, I know you're getting this discounts and stuff, but it just like.
2: You're telling me to spend more than I can afford.
1: That is what I'm telling you. I learned that from my dad.
2: Okay.
1: The most important expensive thing you can possibly get.
2: This is also coming from the guy who tips 100%.
1: I did tip too. So you're going to be enraged at the tipping that I did this weekend. It wasn't really a tip. It was more like I didn't have correct change, so the person got the next thing.
2: The extra?
1: Yeah. I'll explain that story coming up. It's Ty Myers, Ends of the Earth.

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1: I did the wrong. Hold on. That's the wrong thing. JR is not here today, so, you know, we're kind of... We're
2: getting
1: distracted
2: by
1: other conversations. Yeah, we're just trying our best.
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3: Here's your Music City Minute with JR.
1: Not JR, though, because he ain't here.
2: Nah, he's resting. He had his 40th birthday yesterday, so I think the old age is hitting him, and he had to take the day off. Fair enough.
1: 40th birthday, that'll get you, man. This is literally his first PTO day that he's taken. He had one sick day, but this is his first intentional day off. And when he started, he was like, I'm never going to take a day
2: off. He did say that, yeah.
1: And I was like, that's not going to work.
2: I'm glad he's taking it off and enjoying his day. Hopefully they go to the coast. I know they were talking about that, but we'll find out tomorrow.
1: Okay.
2: In other news, Morgan Wallen's new song, New Hat, otherwise known as Been By Now, is set to release on Friday. This song is so good. It's been hyped up on TikTok for a while and will now finally be blessing our ears this week.
1: Let's hear this clip.

0: be clear, it's not called New Hat?
1: No, it is.
0: Okay. We're changing the name of it. New Hat is an inside joke here at the Morning Stampede. Every new song is going to be called New Hat from now just because of a misunderstanding with this song. It's really hat-based, all the chatter we've ever talked about it.
1: It's weird. This song is about like a relationship not working out and wishing that they could be together. But for some reason, Jake initially called it New Hat. And when you go and look at Morgan Wallen's post on Instagram, he's playing with his hat in the mirror and captioned the video, "I have a lot of new hats."
0: Yeah, so is it called New Hat or
1: so
0: not?
1: So is it called New Hat? They say it's called Ben by now, but I don't think that's true.
0: No, that's a bad name. That was probably the working title.
1: Now it's New Hat.
0: Now we're going to switch it over to New Hat. Speaking of artists who we love and adore, Riley Green is talking about dating right now. He was on the Theo Vaughn podcast. We have some questions about this, though.
2: I'm not going to meet a girl to show. You know, I mean, I'm confined to the back, you know, on a bus, and I'm not going to meet a girl on Instagram. You know, it gets tough to know who you're meeting for what. You're probably the same way, too, as I go in a bar, and when people start, you get a little bit, like,
3: makes you
2: anxious. Yeah, I mean, yeah. I don't mind being the center of attention at, like, a show, or if I'm in a town, I'm playing a show, and I go to a restaurant or bar down the street, but, like, I don't like being the center of attention when I'm not supposed to.
1: Yeah, I don't know about that, Riley Green. You're literally an underwear model, and you're saying you don't want to be the center of attention?
0: Yeah, you don't give off the vibe of doesn't like being part of attention.
1: Also, when he's like, I can't meet someone at a show, I'm confined to the back of a bus. Are you, though? You can't leave the back of the bus? Are you locked in there like a cage? Like, what's up?
0: Do we need to like blink twice if you're in trouble, Riley, backstage? But I kind of suspect you can go out and talk to your fans and
1: stuff. I have a feeling if you wanted to go meet a girl, you could do it.
0: Yeah. It wouldn't take you could walk 50 feet in any direction and find a girl that'd be willing to date Riley Green.
1: But Riley Green, if you are having dating issues and need a girl, I'm single.
0: Right.
1: You can slide into my DMs. I don't mind meeting someone over DM, so hit me up.
0: We don't mind making fun of Riley Green until he wants to date Mallory, at which point we're on team Riley Green.
1: Yeah, absolutely. Yeah. Mallory Green coming soon.
0: Finally, Jilly and Bunny XO back in the news today. Their divorce is final. That's not the final part of the story, though.
1: It says their divorce has been finalized. That's correct. But some new details have been revealed. Jelly Roll, first of all, said nobody. There's no cheating involved. And Bunny XO also said that despite ending their marriage, the former couple still plans to have a baby together.
0: Are they the first couple to get divorced and still have like a great relationship? And like, I'm talking about and still be practically married? They're doing some new thing. We don't have all the information.
1: Sounds
0: about this.
1: Toxic.
0: 503-733-0987 if you know anything about this. On a

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2: We got this anonymous email. Anonymous, they say. At the company where I work, we have a shared workspace. Most of the departments are respectful of this arrangement, but a couple members of one of the departments are extremely loud. Okay. They talk nonstop and have no respect for the other people here who are just trying to do work. I have even gone to my supervisor and he had him talk to their supervisor, who then just goes and joins in on the fun.
3: Yes, okay. So this is us.
2: Is this play about us?
3: Yeah, this is clearly about us. This is one of the other, but this is the news station next door, 101KXL. So we share, we're in a conglomerate media part here. So there's multiple radio stations in our office here. Right next door to us is 101KXL, who are a straight news station.
2: They're very strict.
3: Yeah, very strict. They're journalists. They're doing the hard news and they're in there working hard. They have to be, unfortunately, saddled right next to our studio, and we don't do anything serious.
2: I'm always screaming, always laughing. I like how they also dragged our boss into this, because our boss does often come and join in on our fun at our desks.
3: I am starting to suspect that this is one of them sending us an anonymous email.
2: Wow.
3: For Friends and Neighbors. So if this is happening at your work, let's discuss it. It probably is happening at many, many arrangements. You know, the open floor work plan was something to kind of launch during COVID. I know we switched to it. Mm-hmm. I said it was a bad idea back then. This is a radio station. Some of us have to be loud.
2: Yeah.
3: And yet the cubicles are right outside our door.
2: Not even a cube. They're just open desks.
3: Right. It's not the high-walled cubes. We can all see each other in the face. Nothing blocking the sound. 503-733-0987. What happens at your workspace? It's Friends and Neighbors on 98.7 The Bull.

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2: Just to recap really quick, we've got an anonymous email. This person is saying that at the company where they work, there's a shared workspace. Most people are pretty respectful of the arrangement, but there are a couple of members of the crew who are very, very loud. They're talking nonstop, no respect for others who are just trying to do their work. She's even tried going to their boss, but the boss always goes up to the other workers and joins in on their fun. So yeah. There's really no helping here.
3: Right. There's no helping here. And this is a Friends and Neighbors that came in via anonymous email, but we are starting to suspect that this is actually about us.
2: It's eerily very similar because
3: we're the loud ones in our office. Like, we're in here morning, you know, right off the bat, 6 o'clock, and we are loud from the get.
2: Yeah. I don't think the news team is too keen on our shouting, but it is what it is.
3: It is what it is. This is happening at your work, 503-733-0988. Kelly from Gresham.
4: Is it the sales department? Because it's always them at my work. They are loud holes and they tell terrible jokes and nobody will do anything because they're the sales department.
3: It is not the sales department, not at our work anyway.
2: Well, you know, it's anonymous. Maybe it is sales, but sales is only here 3 days out of the week for about half a day, so I'm kind of thinking it's not.
3: And it's possible that this email isn't actually about us. And I know that a lot of businesses, like the salespeople, are usually like the big egos in the room.
2: Yeah, they are.
3: Yeah. But let's actually pull into the room here from our news station next door, 101 KXL, is John Eric. Good morning, John Eric.
5: Good morning, guys. How are you doing?
3: We're doing very, very well, man. Did you write this anonymous email?
5: Well, I mean, you know, I was hoping you guys wouldn't find out. You were lighting fireworks in here the other day.
3: Hey, that was a really cool thing, man. I showed you the camo crackers. It's new.
5: It was very cool. It was also very loud. Like, you see what it is and you go, yeah, okay, they're doing that. I'm not going to hear it. No, I could hear it.
3: Yeah.
5: No, that's not me.
3: No, of course
5: not.
3: No. No. You're very tolerant of our loud activities, right?
5: I am the most tolerant person in the newsroom. That is a fact.
2: I would agree with that, yeah.
3: Is that to indicate that the rest of them are not?
5: You are a beloved member of the Connoisseur Portland team.
3: Give us the real juice here, John Eric, because I know we're right next to the, you know, I mean, you guys are a news organization. You guys play it straight most of the time. You're not maybe laughing and joking quite as much as the Morning Stampede here.
2: There's only two teams here in the morning.
3: That's
2: it's
3: true.
2: Us and them. It's 1v1.
3: Right, so give us the real scoop. Like, are we annoying to you guys?
5: No, you guys aren't annoying. You're actually a breath of fresh air, because here's what we do. We come in, the news team, and we go, what's the news? Oh, it's this. The governor said that. The president said this. And we start typing and writing up. And then you guys come in, and all of a sudden, there's people being happy and laughing and telling us about the, you know, what they did yesterday.
2: Not talking about murders.
5: Exactly.
2: Yeah.
3: Okay, well, then you're welcome, I guess, ?
5: Of course.
2: I don't think it was him, Jake.
3: Yeah, he's playing off. It was probably Heather is what it was.
2: I didn't want to say it. I'm glad you did.
3: John Eric, thank you, buddy.
5: Thanks, guys.
3: 503-733-0987 if you want to get down on this, or if you just want to glow up some coworkers. You know, we don't always have to be dogging each other. It's Morning Stampede on 98.7.

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1: This is Northwest Now with Mallory.
2: The city of Portland is now a Guinness World Record holder for the largest electric bike ride.
3: Of course we are.
2: On Sunday morning, the Portland Bureau of Transportation held an event that brought over 1,000 people at the South Waterfront to complete this ride. I guess Seattle had the initial record of 405, but now Portland totally just smoked them with 1,060 attendees.
3: I mean, come on. 1,060 seems actually kind of low to me just based on the number of e-bikes that I see out and about.
2: I know, right?
3: It's like Portland could come harder than 1,060.
2: And I guess this event was to celebrate the 10-year anniversary of, I always want to call it Bikey Town. I know it's not, but you know, Bike Town.
3: It should be called Bikey Town.
2: It should be called Bikey Town. But I guess it's been 10 years since that came to the city, so it was to celebrate that. And we also got a world record.
3: And that is a Nike initiative, which is why you want to call it Bikey Town. It's even in the Nike font.
2: Yeah, exactly.
3: Do we know that it's Bike Town?
2: No, I don't.
3: Should we just call it Bikey Town?
2: It should be called Bikey Town.
3: We are the media. We can influence this.
2: Yeah, new hat by Morgan Wallen. Bikey Town?
3: Yeah, Bikey Town.
2: A series of indecent exposure incidents in Longview has sparked an investigation. So residents of Longview have reported several instances of indecent exposure over the past several months. The police are looking into it. There's no suspect. But they do think all the incidents are by the same person. However, they don't know who it is.
3: How do we not know that?
2: I don't know. The whole thing's kind of weird. They're asking if you have any further information or if you have surveillance footage or you may be a victim, please contact authorities.
3: What are they describing, I guess, when they talk to these people? Like when they get the sketch artists, what is he sketching, I guess is my question.
2: That's the thing. Like, how do they not know what's going on? Because the people who are victims of this, wouldn't they tell the police this is the person I saw?
3: This is what they look like?
2: Yeah.
3: I have, Mallory, if you don't mind, I need you to really stay on top of the story.
2: I'm going to look into it some more. It's developing.
3: Right. So, and as Mallory said, before you call cops, call email Mallory at 987thebull.com.
2: Yes.
3: And give us the full report.
2: Let me know.
3: Yeah.
2: Are you looking for a truly unforgettable wedding venue? Well, now you are in luck. An Oregon laundromat in Corvallis is now offering weddings officiated by its self-proclaimed High Priestess of the Holy Spin. So this is a laundromat in Corvallis. It's called Adam's Washateria. So you can go do your, you can clean your underwear and then you can go get married.
3: Awesome. This feels so Portland. The fact that it's in Corvallis blows my mind.
2: Yeah, when I think of Corvallis, like I've only been there once, but I think of strictly college town. Is that correct?
3: It's definitely just a college town.
2: Okay.
3: But it's also kind of like a blue collar college town, if you know what I mean. I mean, Oregon State, we all know, is of the two.
2: Right.
3: It is the blue collar version of our state school.
2: Yeah.
3: So the fact that this exists in Oregon State, I love that for Corvallis.
2: They're like, we're just going to get it done. We're going to go do some laundry and get married, you know, kill two birds with one stone.
3: Right. I mean, when you have to do laundry, what a pain it is.
2: What a pain.
3: Yeah.
2: You got to spice it up a little bit.
3: You can have everybody fold and sort laundry as your guests. The Morning Stampede on 98.7 The Bull has been Northwest Now.

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3: I knew I'd see her around. I'd be at some party, she'd show up and I'd be walking out. Or across some parking lot, hiding behind her sister. I'd look up, she'd be at the red light beside me in that white Maxima with the sticker on the back. I'd act like I didn't see her. But we'd play at the same pumps, flip through the same stations, and slow down for the same curves, run around with the same crowd. But we just needed some time. She could get on with her life and I'd get on with mine. Thought I would be fine, but maybe not. I knew she'd find a way to get over.

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1: We've got your way in to see any artist anywhere in the country. You can pick your ticket. You can see anybody you want to see. I want to see BTS at the Hollywood Bowl. Jake, who do you want to see?
2: I would like to see, speaking of the World Cup halftime show, so Electric Mayhem, they're the Muppet Bands.
1: Yeah.
2: Who you don't even need to know. If you saw them, you'd be like, oh, that's the Muppet Bands. Like, even if you don't know them by name, Electric Mayhem playing somewhere, I would love that. I just looked up BTS's schedule. Starting August 1st, they're going to be in New York. Let's see, Boston, Baltimore, Arlington, Texas. They're going to Toronto. Can't go to Toronto. It's got to be in the U.S., Chicago, and L.A. So you have that schedule.
1: Right. I'm definitely going BTS in Texas.
2: That's the plan.
1: Awesome.
2: All right, cool. Whatever you want to do, and as we got asked earlier today, you do not need to know it where you're going when you win the contest. It's not like we're going to give you a time limit while you're on the phone. Hey, congratulations, you won. You need to pick a place. We'll work with the audience. You just need to pick a place that you want to go to. Pick your ticket at 987thebull.com. Next keyword's coming up at noon with Emily. Jason.

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2: They cost $2.99, but they were reselling online for as much as $500.
3: That is so crazy.
2: They're not even that great.
3: No, I don't understand this lore. I feel like also I see these produced a lot. Like, it's not just a one-time bag. Like, there's all these different colors, I think.
2: We're talking about Trader Joe's. Trader Joe's had these reusable canvas bags. Trader Joe's, the bag selection at the front of the store, always a treat. I think it's fun to see what new designs they're coming out with at Trader Joe's. The canvas bags that they released a little while back, and they were limited edition. You can only get these. It was just a canvas bag, sold for $2.99. Mm-hmm. But here's the thing. Most Trader Joe's bags, like the plastic ones, very fancy. Like, got cool cheeses on them or something like that. Or it's like a bundle of bananas. These are just, it just says Trader Joe's.
3: The canvas ones?
2: Yeah.
3: I'm talking about the blue straps with the canvas, the red logo.
2: Blue straps is one of them with the red logo.
3: Yeah.
2: It's fine.
3: They've since now made more. They've made like pastel ones.
2: Yeah.
3: Like, they have like pink.
2: I think three colors are coming back out.
3: Okay.
2: At Trader Joe's. $2.99 again, as far as we know.
3: Are they still as hyped as they were?
2: I can't imagine, right? Because if they're going to be sold at Trader Joe's, they're not going to have the resale value that the other ones had.
3: I heard a funny story that these bags are really sought after in Japan. Like, people in Japan like really want them. I don't know why that is or where I heard that, but I heard that like people in Japan are trying to get their hands on these bags.
2: It's coming off like we're knocking Trader Joe's. We're really not. I love Trader Joe's.
3: Oh, that's right. I do like solely my grocery shopping.
2: Yeah,
3: I love it.
2: A huge part of the menu at my house. I think they're great.
3: Yeah.
2: I think the vibe at Trader Joe's is great.
3: Yeah, they have samples. Samples are great. Can we talk about the employees that like you think they're low-key flirting with you every time you go?
2: That's nice.
3: And they're just friendly. Like, it's great.
2: Like, do you really want to know what I'm doing today?
3: Yeah, I know.
2: Because I'll tell you. You're giving off a vibe that you want to know what I'm doing.
3: They really do.
2: Ella Langley now. It's Love and Life Again on The Bull.

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1: The Casey Musgraves Cup is in the house.
2: She's here and she's loud.
1: Yeah, does it need to be quite so loud?
2: So it's got the ice shaking around, but it also came with these charms. So the charms hit against the cup. It's noisy.
1: It's excessive.
2: It's excessive, but it's really, really cute. I'm really happy that I have it.
1: It is a cool cup. I like the cup too. The charms baffle me a little bit.
2: Yeah, it's a bit much, but it's you know, I do like it. This is the Casey Musgraves did a collab with Stanley. Stanley makes those water tumblers that everyone like was going crazy over, maybe like a year or so ago, and I got my hands on one. It is now sold out. Jake and JR were clowning on me when I was waiting in line to get it, and then it did take, I think, like 30 minutes to sell out.
1: Which, I mean, that's embarrassing.
2: Yeah, I mean, I was there,
1: 30 minutes to sell out?
2: I was, like, refreshing the page. Like, I was in there, like, right away.
1: Oh, yeah, you were, I mean, you were on it, and you celebrated hard when you got it.
2: And it came so, like, this took, like, 3 days to come in the mail.
1: Yeah, I was expecting, it's not like your couch, which is taking a month and a half to get here.
2: Or the bikini I ordered 2 weeks ago that I think is still in the warehouse.
1: Still hasn't gotten here. No. What are the charms there? Because all I can do is hear them, and they're distractingly loud.
2: We have a photo of Casey Musgraves' album cover, Middle of Nowhere. We have a little star, Lone Star State. And then we have just like a turquoise, looks kind of like a piece of jewelry. Like a brown leather tassel.
1: It's not just a charm. It's four charms.
2: It's four charms. And the cup itself is brown and white cow print with a brown handle. It's spill proof. I love it.
1: It is cool.
2: I better love it because it was... Stanley is so expensive.
1: Yeah, what did you pay for that? Just admit it.
2: $75
1: for that
2: cup. I know, but I love Casey Musgraves.

0: The Morning Stampede on 98.7 The Bull.
1: Sammy Sweetheart is on the line. Sammy, what's going on?
2: I was going to make a shout out to a famous country singer and his team and everything in his band and everything. Chase Matthew and his team.
1: Yes, we love Chase. He's actually going to be at the PNC Live Studio on the 30th of this month at 1 p.m. You can RSVP at 987thebull.com. What was your shout out?
2: I send my love and peace, and it's just been great over the years, and I'm just super, super grateful for everything they have done for me and everything along those lines and stuff like that.
1: Okay, awesome. Yeah, I love it when an artist like collects his like biggest fans from across the country. I think that's great.
3: Yeah.
1: Like Chase Matthew is, I've told the story before. When I met him, I saw him at a showcase in Nashville where I think Sony Music or Rivers label was just highlighting all their newest artists there. Bailey Zimmerman was one of them as well.
3: Oh. That's great.
1: So it was like a big showcase, and Chase Matthew came out, and it's immediately apparent, Bailey was the same way, it's immediately apparent how much Chase loves that his career is finally getting somewhere.
3: Mm-hmm.
1: Like, he's just so in it, so excited to talk to anybody who wants to talk to him.
3: That's exciting.
1: Yeah,
3: that's
1: great.
3: Cute.
1: And clearly his people are taking care of his fans, too, which I think is great.
3: And he's coming to PNC.
1: Yeah, he's going to be here on the 30th of this month. Any show at PNC, you cannot buy tickets to it. You can only RSVP to it at 987thebull.com. And we will let you know if you are in or not. Chase Matthew at the PNC Live Studio coming up on the 30th of this month. So that's what, next week? Next week he's going to be here.
3: 10 days, yeah.
1: Here he is now with Morning Stampede. It's Darlin' on the Bull.

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2: What fun it is to have Seaport Airlines in our life, right?
3: Woo! They're the best.
2: Isn't this cool?
3: They are the best.
2: We are planning a girls' getaway to Spokane to see Luke Bryan perform. And because we have Mallory and how much Seaport Airlines loves her, we get to make this contest happen.
3: Yeah, we're doing Mallory's Girls Getaway to Luke Bryan. We are going to fly there on Seaport Airlines. So essentially, let's just call it a private jet. It's not, but let's talk about
2: it. It sort of is.
3: Let's talk about it like it is.
2: It has all the advantages of being a private jet because, like, I haven't flown it before. You have.
3: Yeah.
2: You don't fly out of PDX, right? You go,
3: when you're driving to PDX, it's a little section off to the side.
2: Yeah.
3: It's like the private jet area.
2: Yeah, right.
3: When you walk onto the Seaport airline, you walk past all the private jets. I'm like, I'm going onto my PJ. Fly to Spokane. We're going to see Luke Bryan perform that night. We're going to stay there. You get a two-night hotel stay. The next day, we're going to go wine tasting at Mary Hill Winery on the Spokane waterfront. It's going to be freaking awesome. I'm very excited to be hosting it.
2: It's going to be so much fun. That wasn't Mallory's reaction this weekend. Because, it's the funniest story. Because, like, Mallory had a big weekend. Chris Stapleton, she had college friends in town.
3: Yeah.
2: You were going kind of hard this weekend.
3: Yeah.
2: And we launched the contest not telling you that we were launching it.
3: Yeah, I didn't know. Like, I knew that this contest was happening. I knew that Monday we'd start talking about it on air. But Sunday morning, they did the post on Instagram. And so my friends are tagging me. People are seeing it. They're commenting. I have been drinking for 2 days, which is super unlike me. Like, I'm not a huge drinker. And so I wake up Sunday morning, and I'm, like, looking for my phone. And I find it, and I see this, and I'm like, oh, my God.
2: 300 notifications.
3: Yeah, I'm like, oh, my God. Like, I can't handle this right now. Like, I'm so happy that we're doing this. But, like, oh, my God, I did not know that this was going up on Instagram in this moment Sunday morning. Not only that, then my mom comes. I get myself together. I take a shower. I breathe a little bit. A few hours later, my mom comes and picks me up. We're going to go couch shopping. I open up the door to her car, and she goes, woohoo, Mallory's Girls Getaway. I'm like, what are you talking about? And she turns up the volume on the radio, and the promotion is playing. And it's like, Mallory's Getaway, let's go. I'm like, oh, my God, like, I just need a break.
2: Turn it off.
3: Just give me a second to collect myself. But it's going to be really, really fun, and I want you to come. So if you want to join, just go follow 98.7 The Bull on Instagram. You'll see the photo, tag who you want to bring, and yeah, let's party.
2: That's literally how you enter this contest.
3: Yeah.
2: It's not a website thing. It's not a text thing.
3: Mm-mm.
2: You got to go follow us on Instagram, tag the person that you want to bring with you, and then from that pool of people who do it, we will draw a winner.
3: Yeah, and you get to bring a friend. I get to bring a friend. We'll be friends.
2: Taking a PJ
3: awesome.
2: To Spokane, baby.
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Happy Monday. Hey, it's Emily 98.7 The Bull. How are you doing? Hope you're feeling good on this Monday. Hope you had a great weekend. I know there's a lot you could be doing or listening to on your Monday, so it means the most that you are right here and hanging out with me on 98.7 The Bull. I say let's have some fun today. Let's start right now. It's Ella Langley and Morgan Wallen.

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Light the bonfire and call the girls. King in the can and the Marlboro man. Jack and Jim were a few good men. 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Better watch out for the boys in blue. And all this small town, he said, she said. Ain't it funny how rumors spread? 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Man, that talk is getting old. You better mind your business, man. Watch your mouth. For I have to knock that loud mouth out. I'm tired of talking, man. Y'all ain't listening. Them old

An extra reason to celebrate this Friday. Not only is it the weekend, but we also get a brand new Shania Twain album. Hey, it's Emily 98.7 The Bull. Finally, right? Little Miss Twain.

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That is the latest from Bailey Zimmerman. 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

Chesney has been at the Sphere in Vegas. Hey, you can choose to go to Vegas. It is pick your ticket. We are sending you to any concert in the United States. You get to decide where you want to go, but you have to be listening for that keyword. And I have it coming up for you right around 12 o'clock on The Bull.

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That is the latest from Luke Combs, Rethink Some Things on the Bull. Hey, it's Emily. That's got a sexy vibe to it. Luke Combs. I like it. I'm into that song. Here's Thomas Rhett. It's What's Your Country Song on your favorite country station.

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Boston is a place you could choose to go to for Pick Your Ticket Dates. 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Throwing in round-trip airfare, hotel stay, and two tickets to the show, of course. 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

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It's Mallory's Girls Getaway to Luke Bryan. 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We are getting you to the show. 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

0: grab your bestie and get ready for an awesome girls trip. It's Mallory's Girls Getaway to Luke Bryan. All right.
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1: 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I hope you're having a great day. 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

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Hey, it's Emily. Thanks so much for listening and hanging with me today. B-Dub up next for you. 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I will see you right back here tomorrow on The Bull. 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

0: worst places to take a first date, like a movie or a loud nightclub or a wedding.
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1: Yeah, that's weird, but let's talk about it at 8:10.

So I don't know if you saw this, but this is actually kind of cool. We are sending you to any concert in the United States. It's called Pick Your Ticket. You pick your ticket to any concert in the U.S. Another keyword coming up at 5. It could be, I don't know, Kenny Chesney. Next time.

just getting ready for the ride, getting my body in shape. You know, when I go on a long distance ride, it's not just the distance, it's the mental, emotional, physical fatigue it puts on your body, because you're literally on you're alert all day, every day while you're on the bike. Went around Silver Falls Loop with my wife yesterday. What a beautiful ride. I've done it a million times on the bike, but first time with her, and she gets it now. It's absolutely amazing. Also, Benedictine Brewery in Mount Angel. Awesome spot to grab a brew.

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It's B-Dub. I didn't make it to Chris Stapleton, but I heard it was a fantastic show at Providence Park on Friday night. Shout out to the Dirt Darlings for helping you dance your way into the show. 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

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Three of country's biggest names are about to be seriously disappointed because the only one can get in. Talk about it coming up next in the breakdown about 3:20 right here on The Bull.

0: 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All right.
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3: 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Nashville Songwriters Hall of Fame announced last week the nominees for this year. And it's one of those lists where everybody deserves a spot, but somebody's still going home empty-handed. In the contemporary songwriter slash artist category, Miranda Lambert, Chris Stapleton, Taylor Swift, and Phil Vassar. It's basically a Mount Rushmore of people who've written songs that have probably wrecked your emotions at least once. The contemporary songwriter category includes legends like Jim Beavers, Sean Camp, Rodney Clausen, Dallas Davidson, Marv Green, Lee Thomas Miller, Neil Thrasher, and Chris Tompkins. Here's the tough part. Only one songwriter slash artist and two straight-up songwriters will actually be inducted this year. So congratulations on the nomination and condolences in advance to everyone refreshing their phone when the final class gets announced.

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That's your big four at four coming up in minutes. 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I never

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2: Number 1.

It's B-Dub. I appreciate you listening, being part of the Bull Nation. We're going to play a game called Aldean or Not Dean for Jason Aldean tickets. If you want to play, call me right now. 503-733-0987. 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It's that simple. 98.7 The Bull.

0: It's B-Dub on the Bull. What's your name? Where are you from?
1: James from Deer Island, Oregon.
0: James in Deer Island. We're going to play a game called Aldean or Not Dean for Jason Aldean tickets. I'm going to give you a list of five quotes. You got to tell me if it was Jason Aldean that said it or not, okay?
1: All right.
0: You get three out of five right, you win tickets to see him on the 30th at Cascades Amphitheater, also in for a VIP package as a grand prize. Here we go. James in Deer Island. Quote number one, I know I'm not going to please everybody when I make a record. I don't let that affect any of my decisions. Jason Aldean or not Dean?
1: Jason Aldean.
0: Correct. Quote number two. I don't want to be the same artist I was 10 years ago. If you're not growing, you're dying. Aldean or not Dean?
1: That would be Jason also.
0: No, that's not correct. All right, you still got three more to get it right. Here we go. Quote number three. The only time I'm ever nervous on stage is when we're doing live TV because I know you can't fix it. Aldean or no Dean?
1: I'll go with Jason Aldean.
0: All right, yep. Okay, one more and you're going. I'm not trying to be the biggest star. I'm just trying to make the best music I can. Is that Aldean or not Dean?
1: That's Aldean.
0: It's down to the final one because that was actually Eric Church that said that. Here we go. I'm going to cut the kind of songs that I like. If critics dig it, that's fine. If they don't, that's

0: find. Is that Al Dean or no Dean? Yes, it is. You're going to see him live next Thursday.
1: Yeah, awesome.
0: Right on, man. I'm going to get some info. We'll get you taken care of, okay?

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I'm going to be hanging out there. They're donating 10

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We've got some cool stuff to raffle off, and 100% of funds raised on my behalf goes to Fisher House Foundation. 98.7 The Bull, Willamette Garage tomorrow at 5.